Now, some circus music. That's enough clowning around. 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New music. Bruno Mars.

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1: You're looking good this morning.
2: Am I?
1: Yeah.
2: Why? I've literally just rolled out of bed and put a jumper on.
1: Nike hoodie on.
2: I got a bit jealous about, there was some people running up the road there, all fit.
1: And then jealous?
2: Yeah.
1: Jeez,
2: and
1: not
2: there's
1: me.
2: People going in the proper coffee shop. The proper coffee shop. Anyway.
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2: Am I?
1: Yeah.
2: Why? I've literally just...

0: Sarah, Mick and Jono for breakfast.
1: Oh, takes time.
2: You'll get a return, mate. You'll get a return.
1: Oh, I hope so.
2: So do I.
3: I don't even know how I've done my time. Are you meant to have done it by now?
2: No.
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2: Till the end of June, darling.
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0: 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It is Sarah, Mick and Jono for breakfast. It's nearly time to get to the news.
1: My word.
0: We've got lots on the show today, though. We've got lots of prizes to give away. We've got $50 to spend at Hyperdrive in Kingston with Mick's Mindbender. And, of course, Secret Sound. It's getting up there again.
1: It is. Over 300 now. Good stuff.
0: Yep. So make sure you get your phone ready and give us a call for the Secret Sound.
1: My word.
0: But we'll get straight to the news.
1: Come on.
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